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0: 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You're listening to the All Request 80s show here for the first full weekend of June. I'm Jeff Stevens. Hello.
1: Hi. If it's all right, can you guys play Putting on the Ritz by Taco, please? Thank you.
0: It's not only all right. We are going to do it for you right now. Originally done in 1929 by Irving Berlin. Here's the 1983 version from Taco. Putting

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0: 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Wishing you an awesome first weekend of June here in the summer of 2026. I'm Jeff Stevens. 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

0: 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You want more 80s? 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
1: 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Could you please play Islands in the Stream by Kenny Rogers and Dolly Parton from 1983? Thank you.
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0: 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I'm Jeff Stevens. 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

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And you never actually have to say bye to us. 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

0: 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This is Kelly Clarkson.
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Mix 107.7, the 80s to now. I'm Heather. So we know that we should be wearing our sunscreen, right? When it's sunny outside, even when it's cloudy, we actually should be wearing it year-round. But who else in our family needs to put on the sunscreen? The answer is a little surprising. I'll tell you more coming up.

Mix 107.7, your home for Jeff, Christy, and Dave. And it looks like Lady Gaga has submitted her song, The Dead Dance, from Netflix's Wednesday for Emmy consideration. So fingers crossed, we will keep you updated.

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1: 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I'm Heather, and no doubt, making history at the Sphere in Las Vegas. 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

your at work station, Mix 107.7. Heather here, and you've heard of dog sweaters and dog shoes, but how about doggy sunglasses? Yeah, some vets are actually recommending them for our furry friends. They said if you need them, they need them to protect their eyes as well. I'm just not sure how my dog would tolerate having something on his face for longer than 30 seconds. I might have to give it a try, though.

0: 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And a couple of weeks ago, I was telling you how to keep mosquitoes away from you. If you missed it, message me on Instagram at Heather Radio. I'll give you all the tips. And here's what you can do to keep wasps away. They're the worst, right? Don't take sweet food or drinks outside. Don't wear bright clothing and keep fruit trees clean of ripe fruit. Now, if a wasp does happen to land on you, don't freak out. Don't flap around. Just stay perfectly still until it flies away. But yeah, they are terrifying, aren't they?
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And more of your favorites all lined up for you tonight. Club Nouveau coming up next. Also, Luke Combs, Savage Garden, and anything else you want to hear or chat about, you can reach out to me. 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

to the top, I've been out of shape, taking out the box, I'm an astronaut. I blasted off the planet, rock to cause catastrophe, and it matters more because I had it. Now I had, I thought about wreaking havoc on an opposition, kind of shocking, they want a static with precision. I'm automatic, quarterback, I ain't talking second, pack it up on.

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So excited to bring back the 107 days of summer. And we have some great prizes lined up for you. 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
2: 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Been there. 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

the 80s to now, Mix 107.7. Bryan Adams has been working on something fun since the beginning of the year, doing acoustic versions of his favorite songs. So if you haven't seen any of them, we've got quite a few to get caught up on his YouTube channel. Check it out.

0: 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I'm Heather, and we're talking about a power breakfast. What is that? Well, breakfast is no longer just a rushed meal in the morning. The trend of power breakfast, definitely on the rise on social media, which means early morning meetings are proving to be very effective for deal making and networking. So cafes are now very popular spots for breakfast meetings. Restaurants are playing right into it with special menus targeted at working professionals. But wait, it's not just for early morning meetings. All day breakfast menus are more popular these days too. I love an all day breakfast menu. So you can schmooze with coworkers and have Eggs Benedict any time of the day. Every restaurant needs to get on board with this.
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And we are now just less than a month away from Madonna's new album. It'll be here on July 3rd. And here she is with her collab with Sabrina Carpenter, Bring Your Love.

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Mix 107.7, the 80s to now. And here we go, a little after 3 a.m. Thank you so much for being here, keeping me company as we get another Sunday started. I'm Heather, and it turns out the first 10 minutes after you open your eyes in the morning are the most important for the entire day. And I know what you're thinking to yourself. How? Why? What should I be doing? I'll tell you more coming up.

Hi, it's Heather on Mix 107.7. So excited that Benson Boone is coming to the Icon Festival stage at Smale Park September 30th. Make sure you listen to Jeff, Christie, and Dave Friday morning for the keyword and your chance to win tickets. It's our Neutral Vodka.

1077, your home for Jeff, Christy, and Dave. And here we go again, giving you all the chances at free money. 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How cool is that? 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

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I'm Heather. So Tame Impala, sure, he tours with a lot of people. There's always a lot of people with him on stage, but he's kind of a one-man show. He writes, sings, produces, plays basically every single instrument. He's incredible. And here he is with the remix to his song, Dracula, featuring Jenny. Enjoy.

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0: the 80s to now, Mix 107.7. I'm Heather. Thank you so much for being here, keeping me company today. So we know how to keep ourselves cool during the summer, but what about the inside of our car? It gets so hot in there. So some expert tips for you. You can use or make cool packs for the seats. 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

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I'm Heather. So in the late 90s, TV producers were on the lookout for fresh songs to provide dramatic underscores for big scenes, maybe a pivotal kiss in a popular teen drama. And this one definitely getting some attention when it was used on the second season of Dawson's Creek. Kiss.

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0: 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I'm Heather, and if there's ever anything you want to let us know, send a message, request a song, you can do that by clicking the talkback mic when you're listening to us on our free iHeartRadio app, just like Melissa did. 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
1: You're the only thing that wakes me up in the morning. My alarms are set to you. That's it. 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

0: 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Hi, it's Heather. Now, you've heard of a vacation. You've heard of a staycation. What about a microcation? 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Are you planning something like that this year? 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

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I'm Heather, and I'll tell you what everybody could use right now. 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

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So excited to bring back the 107 days of summer. 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

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Benson Boone's going to be there, BTS, Goo Goo Dolls will be there, and you could be there too. 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Yeah.

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0: 97.7, your home for Jeff, Christy, and Dave. Hey, it's Andy. What 90s trend do you think should make a comeback? Let's go to Zach on the talkback, Mike.
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0: Ooh, yeah. 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
1: Hey, thanks for joining me. My name is Andy. 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But even without words, a confident 88% of us swear they totally get their pet. 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

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She began her music career under the name Little Anne. That's because she was born Anna Mae Bullock, but everybody knows her as Tina Turner.

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1: Mix 107.7, your home for Jeff, Christy, and Dave. Hey, it's Andy. I appreciate you being here. We're talking about the 90s today. What trend from that decade would you like to see make a comeback? Tiff is in the talk back, Mike.
2: What 90s trend do I want to see come back? Going to the mall, you know, everybody used to walk around, interact with each other. You have to leave with some pretzels. That used to be fun. Now everything's online.
1: Oh, yeah, Tiff. 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Your mom dropped you off with some friends. You went and walked to the music store for a little. You tried to find some cute boys. 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

1077, your home for the 107 days of summer. Lola Young is going to be heading back to the festival where she collapsed last year, and it feels like the ultimate Watch Me Rise moment. It's the same stage, but she's got a totally different energy.

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0: The 80s to now. Mix 107.7. What's going on? It's Andy. What 90s trend would you like to see make a comeback? AJ, what trend are you thinking?
1: The 90s trend that I'd like to see come back is grunge music. I miss bands like Nirvana, Soundgarden, and Pearl Jam. They weren't around long, but I wish we could get back to that style of music.
0: Yeah, AJ, those are some great bands that you named, and they put out some incredible music.
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How one mom wanted to do something nice and meaningful for her child, but instead ended up having to change his name. I'll explain coming up in less than 8 minutes.

0: 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Hey, thanks for listening. It's Andy. A mom wanted a sweet tattoo of her kid's name. Sounds simple, right? Not quite. The artist turned Kevin into Kelvin, and instead of fixing the ink, she went all in and legally renamed her son. Honestly, I think we all know that laser removal hurts, but explaining that you're named after a tattoo mistake might actually sting more.
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1: Dude, it's 80s night. I wait all week just so I can talk to you about 80s night. What's the chances of you playing Naughty Naughty by John Parr? Because that song brings me back to the 80s like no other song ever could. Have a great night.
0: I think the chances are pretty high. That's what it's all about here on the All Request 80s Show. John Parr, this is Naughty Naughty.

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0: All right, currently on their farewell tour, their Final Frontiers farewell tour. It's going to last about 2 years, so hopefully you'll get a chance to catch them at some point. I'm looking forward to that as well. They are playing all of their hits, like this one, Journey on the 80s Show.

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2: 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I'm just wondering if y'all can play Goody Two Shoes by Adam Ant. If so, that'd be very much appreciated. Thanks. You guys rock.
1: Thank you. You rock as well. Let's do this one from 1983. It's Adam Ant's Goody Two Shoes on the All Request 80s Show.

0: 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I'm Jeff Stevens. You are listening to the All Request 80s show. 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

0: 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One great 80s song after another. 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
1: 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That would be awesome if you could play it. Have a great night.
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1: Hey, Jeff, my name is Andrew. I'm listening in Daphne, Alabama. Got a song request from the 80s. 1989, Alanna Miles, Black Velvet. I'd like to hear it on the radio.
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0: 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I'm Jeff Stevens. The first weekend of the month is all about your request. It is the All Request 80s show. 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
0: 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The far northwestern side of San Antonio, Janet Jackson on the 80s show.
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1: It's an hour of music from the decade of the Rubik's Cube. Big hair, leg warmers, and parachute pants. And Jeff Stevens still has them all. It's the 80s show.
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3: 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Well done, both of you. 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

0: 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You're listening to the All Request 80s show here for the first full weekend of June. I'm Jeff Stevens. Hello.
1: Hi. If it's all right, can you guys play Putting on the Ritz by Taco, please? Thank you.
0: It's not only all right. We are going to do it for you right now. Originally done in 1929 by Irving Berlin. Here's the 1983 version from Taco, Putting on

the 80s to now, Mix 107.7. Big video on MTV, also a hit on the Billboard charts for Taco back in 1983. That is Putting on the Ritz. I'm Jeff Stevens. More of your requests are coming up, including a couple lost 80s classics and a number one song from the

0: 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I'm Jeff Stevens. 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

0: Mix 107.7, your home for Jeff, Christy, and Dave. I'm Jeff Stevens. Thanks for checking out the 80s show every week, especially the first weekend of the month. It's always about your requests, and I love what you guys come up with.
1: Cleveland, Ohio. I was calling to see if you could play I Love You by the Climax Blues Band. Thank you.
0: Thank you so much for listening in Cleveland, and they took this song all the way to number 12 this month back in 1981, 45 years ago. Climax Blues Band, I Love You on the 80s show.

0: 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Wishing you an awesome first weekend of June here in the summer of 2026. I'm Jeff Stevens. The first weekend of the month is all about your requests.
1: 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I want to hear Fine Young Cannibals, She Drives Me Crazy.
0: All right, sounds good, Larry. 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Cleveland is definitely rocking this weekend, and you can do the same. 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Tell me who you are, where you're listening, and of course, what song you want to hear, like this one, Fine Young Cannibals on the All Request 80s show.

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1: 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I am calling from Omaha, Nebraska. Can you play Your Love by The Outfield? Just

0: 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Thanks for spending part of your weekend listening to the 80s show. 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
1: This is Candy in Sarasota, Florida. Would you please play Girlfriend? Thank you very much.
0: All right. Thank you for listening in Sarasota. It is Pebbles with her 1988 hit Girlfriend on the All Request 80s show.

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2: 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Thank you.
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1: 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It's a good theme for the 80s. Can you put that one? Thank you.
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0: Mix 107.7, now with even more variety. I'm Jeff Stevens with a little 80s show program note. If you don't hear your request on the 80s show this weekend, I always say make sure you listen the first weekend of the next month, which of course would be July. That, however, is July 4th weekend. So we are going to do an all-American show that weekend. All songs are from bands in America or songs about America or the USA. So the second week of July will be the next all-request show, and that is July 11th.
1: 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This is Jeff listening in from Council Grove, Kansas. I would like to hear Luca from Suzanne Vega.
0: All right, let's do this Lost 80s classic from 1987 on the 80s show.

0: Mix 107.7, your home for Jeff, Christy, and Dave. I'm Jeff Stevens. 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
2: This is Chris Safey from Marietta, Ohio. I was wondering if you can play the 87 version of La Bamba. Bye.

0: 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One great 80s song after another. You are listening to the All Request 80s Show. I'm Jeff Stevens. Hello.
1: Hey, Jeff. This is Brian from Baton Rouge, Louisiana. Like to hear Don Henley's Boys of Summer.
0: All right. Thank you for cranking us up in Baton Rouge, Louisiana. Don Henley with his 1985 solo hit, Boys of Summer, on the 80s Show.

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Before fame, Alana Miles appeared in commercials. She modeled, she styled wardrobes, and worked as a makeup artist to fund her music demos before finally landing a record

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Taylor Swift's new song, I Knew It, I Knew You, is incredible. I love it already. If you haven't heard it yet, I'm playing it for you in about an hour.

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Miley can buy herself flowers and she can adopt herself a tortoise. Yeah, that's right. She recently adopted a 20-year-old tortoise from a shelter. We

0: 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It's a feel-good Sunday, and I'm going to know why you're smiling today. 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
1: They say the holy water's watered down, and this town's lost its faith. Our colors will fade eventually, so if our time is running out, day after day, we'll make the mundane a masterpiece. Oh my, my, oh my, my love, I take one look at you, you're taking me.

0: Mix 107.7, your home for the 107 days of summer. It's Andy, and it's a feel-good Sunday. I want to know why you're smiling today. We don't want to talk about the Sunday scaries. We just want to talk about what made your weekend so great, or maybe what you're looking forward to this week. Eleanor, tell me why you're smiling today.
1: Probably that I'm designing some swimwear that's going to get a pretty good global launch, and so I've got a big meeting about that.
0: Ooh!

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Everyone's loving that one so far. We're getting lots of requests. That was the new one, of course, from Taylor Swift. I knew it. I knew you. It's from the Toy Story 5 movie, which comes out June 19th. Here

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Guaranteed human.

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1: 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BTS is holding on to the top spot on the Billboard charts with this song. I think it's been for 10 weeks now. Here's Swim.

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0: 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Happy Sunday. It's Andy. Hope you're having a great day so far. We're keeping away the Sunday scaries by talking about what's making us smile right now. Carly, why are you smiling?
1: I have the very best cat in the world. She just cuddles up with me every morning. She just makes me happy, and I'm just so happy to have her.
0: Yes, I love when we talk about our pets because nothing makes us happier than our cats or our dogs. So, Carly, I would love to see a picture of your cat. So go on our Facebook page and send me a picture right now.
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You have a chance to score $2,500. 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
1: What happened after this Lyft driver used AI to falsely accuse a rider of damages to get the fee? I'll let you know in the next 10 minutes.

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So excited to bring back the 107 days of summer. Lots of great prizes like Aqua Adventures at Land of Illusion, an oil change from Bo Townsend Ford, sunglasses from Salt Vision, and more. 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

Mix 1077, now with even more variety. When was the last time you stopped to think about cheese? What's everyone's favorite? And how many people don't eat cheese? I'll let you know in the next 10 minutes.

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